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Your location is 144 Eddy, unit 201, Casa Mason and Tiller. 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Control A1, your attack is 12.

0: A1, King 114, you're out.
1: King 114, this is actually going to be a council. It's just someone smoking a cigarette.
0: Overall
1: here. 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
1: 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We're back to you, Jacket Services.
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0: 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Have a good shift.
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4: Sorry, I just. 587, just want to do a status check and just also be advised we still have no street crisis unit available.

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1: Sergeant 41.
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Code 3 dispatch for engine 35 and medic 507. Your location is the Bay Bridge eastbound at the off-ramp. They have exited, unknown if they are still on the off-ramp or have made it to the island. This is for a subject who is dizzy and passing out, code 3A1.

0: 135.
1: Sorry, last unit, can you repeat, engine 35?
0: Yeah, this is 35, just confirming this run got updated to Treasure Island.
1: Looks like you got upgraded to McCullough and Northridge Road on Yerba Buena.

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0: 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Go ahead. 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

0: 82 into 21 on scene, 1563 Page Street, nothing showing. Looks like a multi-story type 3 residential apartment building. 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
1: 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We have a couple calls paying for street crisis as well, actually.
0: 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We'll keep chatting with them. 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

0: 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I'm sorry, which one was the address that you're en route to?
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1: Mr. Steve, this is at the bus stop on 4th Street where it crosses Market. We have a white male, 40, 6'1", thin build, black beanie with a red line, torn at top, black sweatshirt, white pants, at the 8 bus stop.
2: 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She has 5 copy. Street Crisis 9, Control 3.

0: in there. Okay. AMR 110 is going to be a subject laying on his back. It's a white male with a black hat and black colored clothing, a red backpack, about 30 years old, on Irving between 18th and 19th.
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0: Yeah, we're not finding anybody with that description. Can you do a call back for us, see if you can get anything more for us?

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to 12th and Market. This is for the Code 3 MVA on Patrol 2. All units responding, be advised. Multiple patients at this time as a vehicle ran through pedestrians at the parade, at the event. Again, this is Control 2 for the Code 3 MVA 12th and Market.

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2: C-Med, Medic 507, you can show us clear on our run. 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

0: 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We spoke to several officers in this area. They're all reporting that there's no patients as of right now.
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0: 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Ready, 5-2, okay, Frank.
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1: 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We're coming off the board for a private.
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0: 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We were available at Van Ness. Where'd you like us?
1: No, 11 was clear.
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1: Five, 12, B16, repost from a Greenwich.
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0: 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Control 3 for status at hospital.
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1: Medic 574.
0: 574, we transferred Caravana. Solution was delayed with documentation. We have two PDTs from that last run.
1: 574, copy.

0: A1555, did we get any updates from the reporting party? Copy. We've looked all around 6th and Harrison. We haven't seen any law enforcement flag us down or anything like that, so we're going to call this a UTO.
1: Mr. Smith.

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1: Hello, I'm
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1: 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To replace Medic 573 as a closer medic and assistant engineer on this code 3 of conscious respond A1. 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From what's up, copy, Kaiser's open.
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1: Entry 31 copy. Yeah, I have a muni inspector en route.
0: Okay, copy that. The fire's out. There's no need for SFSD to be here. You can put us in AOR.
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1: 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We can't do with the elevators right now.
0: Copy.

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0: 216, Traverse 5, we're clear of last. Are we clear of OD?
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1: That's a negative. CP5 is on scene. The medic just went AOR. The CP5 is on scene. They're going to be meeting with you.
0: Copy that.

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1: Oh, copy. I show you transporting about 15 minutes ago. That's a negative. You're still on scene?
2: 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Extrication 6 later.
1: Copy. I'll put you back on scene.

Arrington. Battalion 10, go ahead. Go ahead and show me back on 2700 Aurelius Walker and put my tech channel back on it. And can I get PG&E dispatched out here? Code 3, we have a balloon that keeps hitting a high voltage wire and there's a power outage on this whole block. We're going to need PG&E code 3. On that large grass fire. Control 3 is Battalion 10. Can you repeat that? Battalion 10, I was just saying that I will put you back on the large grass fire and then get PG&E. Copy that. Thank you.

0: 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The location is 1126 Stanion, Unit 5, crossing Parnassus and Grayton. This is a code 3, shortness of 5 for South Control 2.
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0: this 11 Belton Place, Unit 616, crossing Bush and Pine. This is going to be for a code 3 stroke. Respond to Control 1.
1: You're responding. Everyone, what's on your route?

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1: King 2-0-5, copy. Battalion 10, go ahead.
2: The stuck elevator is 2500 Aurelius Walker. 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Confirming you have 2500. And can you give me the exact floor again where the person is stuck?
1: Copy. 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
1: 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We're coming up right now, Chuck.
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Engine 43, stand by just one, please. Will the alarm at 7441, the location 1328, we're on the crossing 24th and 25th. This is going to be for a smoke inside odor investigation for engine 40, truck 19, battalion 8. Responder control 3, your TAC is 8. Again, this is going to be smoke odor investigation only.

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Box 5455, the location 10-64 South on S, crossing 21st and 22nd. 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This is being reported as smoke in the building, possibly coming from the third floor.

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1: From, let's see, just logged in here. My partner said 15-minute ETA for PG&E for the first problem.
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1: Division 3A.
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1: 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Big 552, B16.
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0: 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Vernon? 559, go ahead. 559, we're going to be delayed in the area working at AMA. 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

0: 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Respond to Control 1, your attack is 13.
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3: B-16, 577, 3-1, 3-1, 3-1, 3-1, 3-1, 3-1, 3-1, 3-1, 3-1, 3-1, 3-1, 3-1, 3-1, 3-1, 3-1, 3-1, 3-1, 3-1, 3-1, 3-1, 3-1, 3-1, 3-1, 3-1, 3-1, 3-1, 3-1, 3-1, 3-1, 3-1, 3-1, 3-1, 3-1, 3-1, 3-1, 3-1, 3-1, 3-1, 3-1, 3-1, 3-1, 3-1, 3-1, 3-1, 3-1, 3-1, 3-1, 3-1, 3-1, 3-1, 3-1, 3-1, 3-1, 3-1, 3-1, 3-1, 3-1, 3-1, 3-1, 3-1, 3-1, 3-1, 3-1, 3-1, 3-1, 3-1, 3-1, 3-1, 3-1, 3-1, 3-1, 3-1, 3-1, 3-1,

0: Unit dispatch on X552552, the location is Whole Foods, 690 Stangman Crossing, Pigeon Heat. 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
1: Operator response.

0: seeing 1222 Harrison, five-story multi-residential. Well, I'm sounding up and showing an investigation.
1: Italian 2, copy. 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

0: and the medic to Thurney and Jackson. 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
1: Code 2 or code 3?
0: Can you send them code 3, please?
1: Copy. Should I put you on a separate call for this?
2: So thank you, Harrison. We have a 6-story type of investigation on the Silver Street.
1: Truck one, coffee.

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0: 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It's been secured. 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

Unit dispatch engine 23 and medic 563, the location is 2310 47th Avenue, crossing Santiago and Herval, code 3 shortness of breath, respond to control 2.

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1: The location is 14 in Gary. This is a code 3 NVA. That vehicle is motorcycle. Responding control 2 PD is responding as well.

0: 22, Medic 514 is en route. The advisor is responding from Chinatown.
1: 514, Mr. Received. Or at the moment, you are the closest medic.
2: Okay,

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1: Thank you. Just call the control 3.

0: in Santiago.
1: Yes, your permission.
2: Yes, you are.
0: Copy, thanks.
2: If other units preempt, we'll go ahead and swap you guys out, but for now, go ahead and continue responses 563 and 514.
0: No worries. Thank you.
3: Control 3, truck 17 responding.
0: Truck 17 responding.
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0: 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Oh, yeah, same
1: Happy, thank you so much.

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0: Copy, thank you.
2: Miss received. Sorry, yeah, 558, we're clear. PDT.
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1: Copy. Viking Jim 34 and Medic 505, the location 678 36th Avenue crossing Anton Balboa, but through medical possible seizure responded to Jekyll 2. Hi, 58, can you head to the mission, please?
0: Copies the mission. Just be advised, if traffic's still bad crossing downtown, we'll let you know.
1: Please stay downtown, thank you. Continue dispatch engine 42 minutes 507, location 286 Cruzada, crossing Rankin and Selby. 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
1: Engine 35, go. 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
1: So, Unit 6 or CP5?
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1: I just want, we have a code 2. 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
0: 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Bystander says the subject has already walked away.
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2: 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Can you have the RP come out and meet us or do a call back? 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
0: 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Aurelius Walker was a leading wheel trinity held down to ground floor. 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

0: 5, and that at 573, the location at 1355 Ellis. And at 9, be it in Boy Crossing, Quick Step in Inga, code 3, fall not alert, respond to control 2.
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0: 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Cheers.
1: Triple 5, copy. 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Thank you.
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0: Good look. 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
2: 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We're taking a look.
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1: 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Did you say PDP?
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1: I can.
0: We've investigated the area. Nothing apparent on any of the poles could be just caused by the condensation from the rain. Show NJ Can 13
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2: ID 36 repeat. A1, this is Battalion 3. Did you just say the victim is out of the water?
3: Yeah, while on landline, the subject is now out of the water. The RP advised that he does not appear to need medical. And that they are now leaving the area.
2: I have a message received. Are we going to cancel this incident at Pier 40?
3: We're confirming what the call is right now.

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0: 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It's for code 3 medical. You'd respond on control 1. 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
0: 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I have another code for you. It's on King and 6th Street. Okay. 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
1: Three, battalion nine.
0: Battalion nine, go ahead.
1: 5767 Mission 3 was a malicious pole station. There is a resident there that needs to report an assault charge. I'm going to hold engine 43 for further. You can show battalion 9, attack 9 in service.
0: Battalion 9, mess receive two SFPD units in route.
2: Okay, 343.
0: Engine 43, go ahead.
2: Yeah, PD's on scene. We're going to be transferring this over to them. We're at 43 AOR.
0: 43 AOR.

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0: 16 on 19th Ave was burned food in the microwave. System's been reset. Bat 8 attacking service units will be going in on their own.
1: Sorry, plus receive.

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3: 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I'm sorry, LA 560, 18th and 0.
0: 512, yes we can.
1: Mission.
0: Oh no, we're happy to go to 18th and 0.

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1: 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Okay, 118 to know.
2: Copy. Firefight 12, the mission or top of the hill?
3: We'll go to the top of the hill. 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

0: Medic 507, Control 3 is for status. Medic 507.
1: AP 507, can we go to delay for code 3 paperwork?
0: 507 delay, Mr. Chief.

0: 12.
1: A3, was there traffic for Street Crisis 3? Street Crisis 3, affirm. Just be advised that PD is responding to a shot spotter activation at 1200 Geneva.
0: Copy. We actually just left the scene, so we're out of the area, but thank you for the advisory.
1: Message received.

0: Hospital.
1: Yeah, can we get a call back? We're going to circle the block one more time. There's nothing out here matching that description.
2: 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Great, EMR 112, I copy at hospital.

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1: It was AMR 114 going off for modified UV. Good night.
0: Good night, guys.

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1: Yeah, 500 Howard, detector malfunction, system reset. 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

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You'll be assisting Street Crisis 2 on scene as a code 2 ambulance. 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

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Steve? 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

0: 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This is just this engine 9 on scene with a medic en route for code 3 MVA. 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Are you standing?
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0: 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Location is a Pod Hotel, that's 1288 Mission, across Alaska and 9th Street. Code 3, fall from the 4th floor, respond to Control 1.
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0: 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I'll respond and control A1, code 2.
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0: 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And 92 market, please.
1: R208. Too late, just trying to say something. Somebody
0: clear general. 120 machine. Please.
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0: any chance we can bring her back downtown?
1: 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Why don't you guys handle over the clay?
0: God, we love her right here.

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Unit dispatched at Mall 120 location, 1011 Police Station, 3011 Eddie between Jones and Wagner. 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Scene 6.

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Dispatch Engine 17, location is 990 Palou between Fitch and Griffith. 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

Unit dispatch, request 15-2. 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

0: 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This is inside of a Waymo vehicle.
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0: A3 and 1718. I need to locate you in for.
1: 17, Darcy's going to be in all black clothing at the bus stop on the 3rd Street. She's at ETOH. This is for Gwendolyn.

0: Adrian Post at 23rd and Guerrero.
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0: Thank you. Engine 17, another 562, Glen Ellen's now saying she's at 5300 3rd Street, so 5300 3rd Street. That's crossing Williams and Wallace.
2: Copy, 5300 3rd Street.
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0: 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Crisis 2, Control 2 for status.
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Unit dispatch engine 35 and medic 574 location will be on the Bay Bridge in the eastbound direction, the Yerba Buena Island tunnel section. Between the 80 eastbound Treasure Island off-ramp for the Code 3 MVA involving two vehicles, responding to Control A1, Code 3, and CHP is en route.

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Respond Control A3, Code 3, PD en route.

0: 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Respond control A1, code 3, will be at the Pura nightclub. She will be inside.
1: Feeling 12, Miss Mercedes.

Unit dispatch engine 6, AMR 116, location will be the towed call bar at 4146 18th Street between Castor and Collingwood. Repeat code 3 fainted, not alert. Respond control E3, code 3, the patient will be in front.

Unit, dispatch Medic 573, location 750 Sutter in between Taylor and Jones at the Wyndham Hotel. Further code 2 fall, minor injury. Respond control 81, code 2. By the front entrance of the hotel.

0: 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Thank you.
1: 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This is a non-injury accident.
0: 577, copy.
2: Oh, 506. We're delayed with Clear 3 paperwork. Just a couple more minutes, please.
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5: B-16, 577.
0: 577, go ahead.
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0: 577, message received. At 577, I'm having... Could you cover the Ocean Sealant area, please? Thank you.
5: Copy that. Thank you.
0: Pleasure to see you.

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0: Copy. Looks like the RP hung up on the callback. Possibly getting a second location of 944 Market. Standby. We'll clarify.
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3: Well, 6 o'clock

Bridge 1. 2-1, so RP does not know where he's at. This is a rapid SOS location. All he said was that he was in a hotel. Rapid SOS on 130 Eddie, a radius of 21 meters. 130 Eddie.

0: to get out of his room. That's all, call back.
1: Control medic 574.
0: 574, go ahead.
1: 574, we're going to be delayed working two PBTs. Both patients are going to remain on scene with the vehicle for CHP.
0: 574, mission 2, delayed.

0: Unit dispatch, engine 36, and medic 514, location 365 Fulton, room 527 in between Franklin and Rolf. Ruby, code 3, shortness of breath, respond control A2, code 3.
1: A1, battalion 3 is on scene.
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0: You're welcome.
1: Has he given you a room number or is he coming downstairs?
0: I'm getting a few different supplements, additional supplements now. It looks like the RP is having trouble speaking. This is possibly going to be at the William Penn Hotel, 16080. He said he'll text us, but he's not responding to any texts.

0: 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Responder told A3, code 3, and the patient will be inside of a vehicle, middle of the road, PD en route.
1: Ready, 5-6-3, clearing from general.
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1: Five-one-four.
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1: Not today. Go ahead, 36.
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1: No, you should be good. You guys can actually cancel. Patients, we can think about this.
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0: 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Where do you like us?
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0: 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We're still in route, but are we on a dupe call with SRT-3?

0: 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A1 Street Crisis 3. Yeah, you can go AR. Street Crisis 2 is already on scene.
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0: We are clear of our call of a walk away, but we're on scene with PD here with another incident. 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You can attach us to it.

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1: Hey, for Second and Minna, we've got a approximately 40-year-old male here with PD. The 30-year-old female was a walkaway. It was a new run. PD is working on the call.
0: I copy. Medic 507, you can go AOR 506 to handle.

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3574 location 317 Littleworth, unit number 101, to assist the crisis to on scene. Control 1, crew 2. Mistake, it's going to be on control 2. Do you copy? Control 2, you have my medic 574.

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1: 577, go.
0: 577. 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Services offered, services refused. AWOR.
1: 577, misreceived.

0: There you go. Thank you.
1: Thank you. Getting a second caller on this, they're advising possibly sage incense burning on the lower level hallway.
0: Okay, that's interesting.

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1: 45 Conkling is all clear. We're unable to reset the system due to a malfunction. We went ahead and tagged it. 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
1: I think your partner came up and said you guys were clear. Dennis?
0: That sounds about right.
1: Copy, thanks.

0: B-16, Medic 508, coming on the board at 49. We are 101. Where would you like us?
1: Good morning, Medic 508. 508, can you hop out of the mission, please? 23rd and Guerrero.
0: Copy, 23 and G. Thank you.
1: Thank you.
0: Five oh three,
1: I do need coverage in the south end of the city. Can you cover Ocean Feeling, please?
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0: 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We're logging in 1-1, Station 49.
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1: 556. Start making your way over Silver Sand. Thank you.
0: 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Thank you.

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0: 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We're getting off the board for end of shift. Have a good night.
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1: 555, good morning. 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
0: Five, copy. 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
1: A 14619 with the dog patch, where do you like us?
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2: This patient is refusing medical services. 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And he said he's going to stay in the area if they swing by.
3: Yeah, I have one available now. We'll send him out.
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Building alarm box 7563. Location is 15563 35th Avenue, across the Kirkham and Lawton. Units 2 and 18, truck 18, battalion 8. Respond and control 2, tac is 8.

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1: Well, 2 minute 508. We'll be clear just shortly. We have to lose our patient off the gurney. We're delayed to decom.
0: Okay, copy. 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

0: 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Can I have you take market casual, please?
1: Yeah, the area has been taped off to stop any foot traffic from coming through. No imminent danger. Just have water department respond. We're going back in service.
0: 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I'm notifying now.

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0: It's Firm, it's 226th Street. We're going to actually try to, I think we have a medic available. 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
0: 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Fentanyl overdose, it's on control 1. And AMR 202, you can stand down.
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0: 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Code 3, stick not ordered on control 3.
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1: 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We're logging in BLS and the dog patch. 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
7: 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What would be a lifestyle?
2: That was 203 or 213?
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1: Welcome. So, did you head to somewhere else for what?
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0: 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And go ahead.
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Respond to Control 3, TAC 16, being reported as fire in the building. Feeding Box 5613, location 3047 Mission, call the 26 and Caesar Travis. 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Respond and Control 3, TAC 16, reported as fire in the building.

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0: 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Initial report is fire and it flew over a restaurant, but do not make this a working fire.
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1: Sure they are.
0: Thanks.
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0: I'm on landline with the Park Isle DPT. They're asking how many PCOs you want to respond.
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0: 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That's Coffee. You're on Control 1. 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
1: And 1, truck 1, we're clear 1321 mission. Are we doing the box?
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3: Battalion 2, I apologize. It's actually Battalion 4 and Battalion 1 is on the box before you. Yes, sir.

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1: Copy. 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

0: 13. Location is Everett Middle School, 450 Church, Constitutional Lane and 17th. Hurry. Gonna be on the 17th Street side. Satan, copy.
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0: 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Here, where you cleared from, but we can do Cricket Castro.
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2: 83, Battalion 6.
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Echo 3 choking on control 3.

0: 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We're currently in downtown.
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0: Bye. Sounds like it's in the rear of this parking lot towards the back of the farmer's market.
1: Pleasure, sir.
2: 242, Conditional 3. So regarding that info, we're just getting information from the call taker that says it's going to be at the parking lot closer to housing.
1: Alright, message, sir.

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2: AOR.

0: C1 and G1. Yeah, if you do a callback and verify the room number,
1: you said, so you're at 57 Taylor, it's apartment 32. Are you saying that's not the good location?
0: Yeah, all apartments here are 3-number apartments rather than 2-number apartments.
1: Copy, stand by. I'll give them a call.

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1: Sir, Virgin Engine and Folsom. 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

0: Engine 1.
1: Yeah, we're in service from 57 Taylor. We put us back out of service to the visitor trainee for Battalion Drill.
0: Kevin, what was the disposition on this patient and Taylor?
1: A medic 509 handle.
0: Okay, they looks like they want AIQ. Are they still on scene?
1: Yeah, they're up with the patient when we left.
0: Kevin.

0: See, what I'm seeing is their description of the patient.
1: And why don't you let me check? Fortunately, no. It's coach 8804, the 67 bus line. The driver was stuck, so I'm assuming he's in some sort of uniform. Come on, copy.

0: Yeah, dispatch, Engine 8, Truck 1, Battalion 3, location, the Alder Hotel, 1756 Street, Unit 431, in between Natoma and Howard, for an odor of smoke coming from Unit 431. 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

0: Did you respond back?
1: So this is police related, and you need police to head up back out there?
0: Confirm, they just cleared at 10:09.
1: Copy, stand by. Is this related to the exact room number, 431?
0: Confirmed, on the fire.
1: I copy that. We'll have them head back out to you.

0: 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We got a three-story Type 5 residential. Nothing showing under investigation.
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1: 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Our physical ID is 27319. We are AOR in the dog patch. Where would you like us?
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0: Amber Windsor, Seizure Something, is there a description of the patient?
1: MR102, there is. 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
0: How's that? 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

0: And location is the Elder Hotel, 175 6th Street, Cross and Atonement. 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
1: Good for Mr. Trout. Did you say you were in route?
3: 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We're en route.
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0: Bucky, 3540 Balboa. We have a 3395 multi-residential over commercial, nothing showing, under investigation.
1: As received.
2: 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SFPD to handle. 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
0: 575 copies.

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0: 777 Bay has been investigated, CGI negative, Battalion 1, TAC 11, and service units are on the run.
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1: 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Patient is conscious and breathing.
2: 63 copy is not under arrest. Engine 7, can you confirm this is possibly a duplicate with medic 530?
1: Negative. 530 already has a patient in the back of the ambulance.
2: Mr. GC, thank you. RC3 AOR.
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1: And you've been canceled. 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

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C-16953, clear Kaiser. 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
1: 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Thank you.
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0: 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Cross the Hyde and Larkin, this is Suicide Street, Crisis 3 on a scene. 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
0: Thank you. And park rangers are on scene administering Narcan as well.

0: MR215, unfortunately, we do not. What we have is a 40-year-old patient. It's being called in by BART PD. I'll try giving them a call back.
1: Copy that. Thank you.
0: You're welcome.
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1: That one.
0: 1146 Taylor, faulty CO detector, CGI negative, at time 1 attack 11 in service, unit on the run.
1: That one, copy.
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Chacon, Alien 2, King Metapon 13, RC1. 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
1: 562, go ahead.
0: The individual that we spoke to before is not requesting our help. Can you do a call back to make sure there's no one else at this residence or this building that needs us?
1: Sorry, 562, can you repeat?
0: 562, the guy that they said called back for us doesn't want our help. Is there someone else that needs our help, or is this, can we go AOR?
1: It was the same person, but I'll show you AOR.
0: Copy.

0: NPDFIC not secure continue to stage. Amron 112, could you repeat your traffic?
1: Yeah, we're at scene. We don't see anybody. Is there somebody that can flag us down?
0: Zero 01 in the ADA restroom on the 5th floor. Have we checked there?
1: Who's going to be 65 6th Street?
0: It's at the Baldwin Navigation Center, 74 6th Street.
1: Copy that. We'll flip around.
0: Copy.

0: Units responding to the gunshot wound, 144 Eddy per PD, safe avenue of approach, come from Taylor, eastbound Eddy from Taylor, and stage on Taylor, repeating. Fire units responding to 144 Eddy, safe avenue of approach, come from Taylor, eastbound Eddy from Taylor, and stage on Taylor.
1: Roger.

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0: Sheriff's responding to 8th in Illinois. Just be advised, we are en route back to our first alarm area from Trigger Island.
1: Copy. Did you want me to replace you with a closer engine, or are you close enough?
0: We still got engine 29 coming. I don't know that there's going to be a closer engine than that. Sheriff's responding.
1: Okay,
0: I...
1: I copy. Thank you.

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1: Battalion 2, Control 1, they want you to stage right in front. Do you copy? Stage right in front with medical on standby.
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2: 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AMR-114 is logging on the board. 1-1, physical, 822573, location dot batch.
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1: Well, we copy that. We'll stage for PD.
0: Copy. Thanks so much.
1: Cool.
0: Oh, no, copy.

unit dispatch, engine 3, truck 3, battalion 1, location Myrtle at Polk for a code 3, outside fire for a tent that's against the building. Control channel 2, stack 11.

0: responding as a second medic to stage on Eddie east of Mason for this incident at 144 Eddie. You can come westbound Eddie from Mason and stage. Respond to Control 1, code 2.
1: Yeah, we've already made contact with your Falcon 9 at this point in time, and we're staged at the location in front of the building.
0: Yeah, police just asked for a second medic, so you got another one coming.
1: Copy. To have the medic come from the Mason Street side would be best, and we'll just have them all shoot out through Taylor on the, what, as their transportation corridor.
0: Copy, medic 576.
2: 576.
0: Gonna approach from Mason and go up the transportation corridor of Taylor.
2: 576, copy.

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1: Special call engine 14, engine 41 to respond to 144 Eddy Cross on Mason and Taylor. For the request of Battalion 2 to assist on the shooting, respond on a 1, call 3.
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3: A2, Battalion 4.
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0: Special call engine 3, location is 217 Eddy Street, unit 320, across the Taylor and Jones, assisting units en route for the code 3, shortness of breath, respond on control 1, responding SALS engine.
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1: Two on A2.
0: Madrid, crossing France and Italy. This is to assist AMR-108 on scene. Police are on scene asking for a second medic for 5150. AMR-108, come up on 3, please. 5-7-7, respond on control 3.
1: All there's medic 562, come up on A2.
2: Go for 562.
1: I guess supplement is advising the subject is now in Bush and Larkin, the area of Don's auto body.
2: 562, copy. We're going to go around the blockhead.
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1: 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Is there 4 AMR velocity level mission?

0: Okay.
1: 503, can you show us delay decon, please?
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2: 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Dispatch engine 35, medic 562, location 272 Folsom, is in the lobby between main ideal, code 3, short of the best, respond on control channel 1.

0: Battalion 4.
1: Battalion 4, go ahead.
0: Yeah, we're unable to reset the system over here at Marina Middle School. We left it in silence. You have to advise a representative from the SF Unified School District to contact the alarm company and come out and have it repaired. You can go ahead and put that for TAC 14 service on units in MRL.
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0: Street Crisis 5 or 6?
1: Street Crisis 5, we're on scene. Are we going to be in contact with 506? I believe so, unless they don't have a sign for us anymore.
0: 506 control.
2: It's Sus Van Ness and 22nd. I guess he moved from the original address.

0: 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Respond control A1.
1: There's an incident at 144 Eddy Street, Unit 206. One individual going to only hold Engine 41, units in on own.

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1: Yeah, I just said that. They're already on scene. So did you want to stay on the your detail for FIFA, or you want to respond to this call still?
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1: Unit dispatch, medic 516, location is 489 Terry Francois, crossing Mission Bay Boulevard North. 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
0: The patient's waiting on the McAllister Street side of the corner. We'll wave you down.
1: 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Thank you.
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0: Location is 101 northbound, Mr. Chavez off ramp crossing Petrero. To the small left side fire, respond control A3.
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0: 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Heavy 3, go ahead.
1: You can cancel the medic unit responding with us. 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
0: Rescue 1, medic 559, stand down. 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

0: 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This is for the full rest with apnea, respond control A1.
1: We have a four-story multi-residential apartment complex under investigation.

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0: Tamar 112 is going to be 6th and Stevenson.
1: Are you on a separate call in McAllister and Livermore?
0: Correct. Initially, we were responding to McAllister and Livermore. We were then diverted to 6th and Stevenson.
1: Tamar 121. Yeah, do you have any ambulance coming to McAllister and Leavenworth for the code 3 shooting?
2: Confirm, we have 559 responding to Leavenworth and McAllister. We're getting a third medic to 26th Street. That's where we have an officer. Control 3, medic 530, control 3 for your status on scene.
3: We're clear on PDT.
2: 530, copy.

0: Confirmation 589-589 location is 26th Street. They're responding as a third medic for this gunshot wound on Control 1. You're responding to the officer at 26th Street, Code 3, Control 1.
1: Control, this is Battalion 2. This is one victim, minor wound, over at Leavenworth McAllister, handled by Engine 1 and the medic unit. Can you pull us on that 26th Street, myself and also RC 1?
0: 10-10 RC 1 responding to where the officer is at 26th Street, copy.

0: 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You could go to engine 16 AOR.
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0: Unit dispatch, engine 29, minute 554, location 1222 Harrison, unit 4329, crossing 8th and Gordon. This is a code 3 unconscious, respond control A1.
1: Control 1, control 3 for your status at hospital.
2: A3, King 101, we just got our patient off the gurney. He's about 10,

0: Hold, please. Stevenson, is that correct? The officer involved?
1: Medic 589, we're confirming.
0: 813.

0: Control, Battalion 2.
1: Battalion 2.
0: Yeah, this call for the ED that's down, broken arm, is at 26th Street. Cross Street is Stevenson and 6th Street. You got Medic 559 coming to this, correct?
1: That's a, you have 589 going to 20th 6th Street.
0: Perfect, thank you. 589 coming to 26th Street. Thank you.
1: 589, Control 1.
2: 559.
1: 559, go ahead.
3: We confirm the traffic.
2: 59, just to clarify, Steve McAllister went north. The person who got shot was in the hand. There's no officer here. There's no case requiring this. That might be a patient.
1: 559, do you have a patient?
2: We'll be transporting shortly.
1: Copy.
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1: Gotcha.
0: At 26th Street was two individuals, one civilian being transported in custody, and one SFPD being transported by Medic 589. They'll let you know where they're going to be taking them. You can put Battalion 2, TAC-12 in service all units in on the run.
1: That's two copy.

0: 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Is there a street crisis unit, Ben?
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0: complex to see if they had access. 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
1: Special call medic 503, location 126 Sickles, cross of Huron and Sears. 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Respond to control 3. And K101, you can stand down. We found a closer medic.

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1: Okay, for you at Civic Center, Bart. Okay, crossing UM Plaza and A. This is a code 2 fall. Respond control A2. Your patient fell down the escalators. And they'll be on the platform.
2: P16 moment of 2. We're clear of Plaza. We're going to support for the shift. 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
0: Your location is the Ritz-Carlton Hotel, 600 Stompton. 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
2: Five seven five, come up with your status on scene on Waller Street. 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

0: 31, location China Beach Gate at 450 Seacliff Avenue, crossing El Camino Del Mar and the dead end. This is for a small outside fire. We're getting multiple calls in the area of Eagles Point at 898 El Camino Del Mar and Baker Beach parking lot at 1610 Battery. 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
1: Thank you. 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
1: D1, Medi 560, location is the Maria Martinez Resource Center. 555 Stevenson, crossing 6 and 7. 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
0: 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Overall, air is King Medic 114, come up over Control 1.
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1: Hey, Prim, yeah, just to clear general.
0: Thank you so much. Sorry about that. It's a little busy. 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
1: 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We're responding. Code 2.
2: 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Paramedic 577, the geo traffic on V16.
3: No one, negative, I'm sorry, you're the one who was coming up a block away for the PD call, right?
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4: 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We were canceled by engine with no patient contact. 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
0: Medic 576, copy. 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
0: ACC 5 1 3 4 5 3 4 5 3 4 5 3 4 5 3 4 5 3 4 5 3 4 5 3 4 5 3 4 5 3 4 5 3 4 5 3 4 5 3 4 5 3 4 5 3 4 5 3 4 5 3 4 5 3 4 5 3 4 5 3 4 5 3 4 5 3 4 5 3 4 5 3 4 5 3 4 5 3 4 5 3 4 5 3 4 5 3 4 5 3 4 5 3 4 5 3 4 5 3 4 5 3 4 5 3 4 5 3 4 5 3 4 5 3 4 5 3 4 5 3 4 5 3 4 5 3 4 5 3 4 5 3 4 5 3 4 5 3 4 5 3 4 5 3 4 5 3 4 5 3 4 5 3 4 5 3 4 5 3 4 5 3 4 5 3 4 5 3 4 5 3 4 5 3 4 5 3 4 5 3 4 5 3 4 5 3 4 5

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We're going to head down to tiny cap. Engine 31, do you still need engine, pumper 31?

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No mini pumper is going to be able to reach this. 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

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We do not need the truck. Engine 22, I'm sorry, you tapered off at the end there.

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0: 09.
1: That's what I have, 1409. The front desk says they're going to buzz you in.
0: Copy that. We don't have anybody answering the door at the moment.
1: Don't know what you can do except knock and then say that, you know, they refuse to open the door. Patient contact.